0: your girlfriends, invite them over for a wine workout. It's B98.5, 90s 2K, and today I'm Otis. What are you up to, Sandra?
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0: Glass of wine, maybe a bottle?
1: Oh, yeah, you know.
0: I bet you've never considered running a 26-mile race after drinking wine.
1: No.
0: Well, there's actually a French marathon called Marathon du Médoc that has 20 different wine-sipping spots during a 26-mile race through vineyards with tables of cheese, oysters, steak, croissants, and ice cream. So now if anybody questions your weekly wine habits, just tell them you're training.

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7: 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High 90s tomorrow. It's going to feel like it's over 100. The sun just glaring, the humidity sticking.

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Thank you for having us on. 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

We got plans for you Friday night. Chris Stapleton, Mercedes-Benz Stadium, 7:25 tomorrow morning with Tad, Rex, and Kara on B98.5. You can snag the tickets. Mercedes-Benz Stadium just named the second best game day snacks across the nation because of the Big Dave's cheesesteaks, the $2 hot dogs, and $5 beers. It lost to Citi Field in New York, which took the top spot, further proving that Atlanta sports history is spot on. You know, almost winning the championship, but always the bridesmaid.

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a family heart issue or an overdose with Hayden Panettiere. At least what they're saying in the 911 call and what they found at the scene. Very telling it may be the latter. 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

0: 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Eagle Eye Cherry, B98.5. We play 90s 2K and today. So a lot of people suspecting overdose when it comes to Hayden Panettiere because of this 911 call.
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16: You might as well just find a chest attachment for your air conditioning window unit. High of 97 tomorrow, feeling like it's over 100. Low of 73 tonight. It's brought to you by Shoemate, the official air conditioning of summer, from Channel 2's chief meteorologist, Brad Nitz.

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It's the O Show. I'm Otis. Here's Taylor Swift. A stand for Phoebe Bridgers' new album. She's a huge fan. Said it's her birthday, but she gave us the gift. Have not been able to stop listening to the album. An absolute triumph in every way. That's an endorsement.

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Kelly Clarkson, B98.5, 92K, and today, what's the ultimate celebrity flex? 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
1: 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Me and Devontae, we're the only two people with the purple card.
0: Yeah, the purple card gets you free Taco Bell for life. 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

And the Moon Man goes to probably Madonna or Taylor Swift most of the night. 9 nominations for both. Olivia Dean up for her first for Man I Need. 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She's going to be here Saturday in Atlanta.

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imagine being a freshman at Penn State thinking you just had to drink warm Natty Light for the hazing? 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
2: Hate to give the satisfaction asking how you're doing now. 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
2: All right, Nicole, you need to ask your neighbor for forgiveness. 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
2: What's happening?
3: Basically, we came up with this carpool plan. I take the kids to school because Beth and her husband, they leave super early, but then I get out super late at work. So they decided, okay, we'll pick them up and take them home. Hmm. And so it seems like a great plan, yeah. But I have been getting them to school late for the past 4 days. And ooh. It's just not really worked out, and I feel terrible because I've gone into the office, I've asked, hey, can we have these, you know...
2: Expunged?
3: Around, but they're just not budging, and so her kids and my kids have now been late 4 days in a row, and she is so upset, and I just don't think that it's going to work because our friendship is basically non-existent now because of this.
4: Hold on a second. Nicole, has Beth pulled the plug on the carpool train then?
3: Yeah, she's like really, really pissed. And she basically said, we're not doing this anymore. I'm not taking your kids home and you're not bringing my kids to school. And it just kind of became this really awkward thing. And now we're not even really speaking.
2: And also, doesn't this mess up your schedule because you work late? And so who's picking up your kids, right?
3: Well, right now they have gone to a friend's house, but that can't happen every day. You know?
2: All right.
4: This is a mess.
2: So you need to ask forgiveness and get this carpool thing back in order.
3: Yeah, because I'm trying to get them to school. It's just not working out. And I just need her to understand that I'm not doing it maliciously or anyway, because my kids are late too, you know?
2: So we're going to call your friend and we'll see if we can get her to forgive you. Have you already tried to apologize on your own?
3: I have. I've tried calling and she basically was just like, you know what? It's not going to work out. So let's just call it a wash.
2: Yeah, so she's been cold.
3: I invited her over for this weekend and she just was like, no, I'm busy. And that's kind of out of character. I know she's upset.
2: She gave you the no, I'm busy, like not the no, I'm sorry, I'm busy, we actually have plans, but more the no, I'm busy, stop bothering me.
5: Washing my hair.
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2: All right, we will talk to Beth coming up. 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
2: Nicole had a deal with her friend Beth that Nicole would bring the kids to school and then Beth would pick all the kids up after school. But Nicole made the kids late 4 days in a row, and now she says her friend Beth is barely even speaking to her. Nicole, sit tight. We're about to get Beth on the phone. She won't know you're listening in.
3: Hello.
2: Hi, Beth.
3: Hi.
2: This is Tad, Drex, and Kara from B98.5. How are you?
3: Hi, I'm okay.
2: We understand this is a busy time of year, people getting back into their back-to-school routines. Have you been getting some help in the morning with getting the kids to school, like a carpool helper?
3: Oh, yeah. I mean, I've been there. I've done that. It was a total disaster, so it's definitely not happening again.
4: No. What happened with the carpool situation?
3: I mean, honestly, I have no clue. I mean, I had a carpool arrangement set up with another woman on my street. Thought it was going to be a great idea, and then my kids kept showing up late to school, and when they actually got to class, both my kids' teachers said that they were rambunctious and that they were bouncing off the walls, and all of a sudden, they would just, like, crash. Like, they were on, I don't know, like a sugar high or something.
5: Not to call out your parenting, but are you loading them up on sugary cereals and foods before sending them off to school?
3: No, not at all. I mean, I'm not there when they wake up, but I always pre-make their breakfast and everything. You know, like I leave a little fruit and oatmeal or a little egg bites. So I'm really not sure what's going on, to be honest.
2: Well, Beth, we might be able to shed a little light on this. The feature on our show called Forgive and Forget, and Nicole is actually on the other line. She wanted our help getting your forgiveness for dropping your kids off to school late. That's why we were asking about carpool originally.
6: Hey, Beth, did you say that you make them breakfast every morning?
3: Yes, I do. I mean, why is that such an issue? This is like the second time in 2 minutes I've been asked about my kids' nutrition.
6: No, I didn't want to say anything, but this whole breakfast thing could be the issue with us being late.
2: So wait, Nicole, you're saying the reason your kids are late is not your fault. It's actually Beth's fault? Beth's kids' fault?
6: Every time they get into the car, they complain about being tired and hungry, and they ask me to stop at Starbucks to get them a sandwich and latte. We were late because we had to sit in the drive-thru for like 20 minutes.
3: You gave my children caffeine?
6: They said that's their normal routine, that you're always rushing, and last year you had to go to Starbucks every morning because you didn't have time to make breakfast.
2: How old are the kids?
5: Yeah.
3: They're 9 and 11.
2: Having lattes in the morning.
4: Beth, it sounds like your kids were trying to pull a fast one on Nicole.
7: Connor, Lindsay, get your butts down here.
2: It sounds like you've got some things to discuss with your kids, but we do need to ask, Beth, are you willing to forgive and forget this whole carpool situation with Nicole?
3: Oh, yeah. I mean, I guess, of course. And I mean, also, Nicole, like, what do I owe you for these little Starbucks excursions?
2: That's a good point.
6: No, we're so square. They always had money. That's why I didn't think it was an issue. Oh, my God.
2: Where's the money coming from? Where's the money coming from?
4: They're dipping in mom's purse, probably.
2: Lindsay!
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1: 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Sunny, hot, not as humid today. High of 96. It's 71 in Sandy Springs. Braves lost to the Twins 4-1 last night. They could play again tonight, 7:40 in Minnesota. What's going on, Kara?
2: Who knew Post Malone was such a nerd? Tell you what, he just shocked fans with in just a second. But we've got more details coming out about the last hours of Hayden Panettiere's life. She passed away Sunday afternoon. And as police reports became public, we're discovering that she was with her on and off again boyfriend, Brian Hickerson, and his brother. They were all staying at an Airbnb in South Carolina. He was passed out in another room when she had whatever episode caused her cardiac arrest, and it was his brother that actually called 911. So that's very yucky.
1: Mind you, this is 1 o'clock in the afternoon, right?
2: Yes, it was 1:30 in the afternoon when they finally got the first 911 call.
1: Do you think they were partying the night before? And this was like the sleeping in.
3: The math would make sense. Sure.
2: Maybe. I mean, we don't know, but this guy is not a great character. And from what I've heard, her family had been trying for a while to get her away from this guy and get her out of this relationship. But they just had some weird thing where they just kept going back to each other despite domestic violence, despite all these other things. And he had done an interview with TMZ. This is what she had been dating. This is the guy she was going back to.
4: Is there anything you want people to know about you and Hayden's relationship?
5: Hayden Panettiere is the sweetest thing in the world. It's not about who you spend Saturday night with, it's who you spend all day Sunday with. And Hayden Panettiere is a Sunday girl.
4: Do you think it's better for her to not be with you?
5: I think that Hayden is one of the most talented people I've ever met in my life, and I would be an idiot not to walk away from her and let her flourish in her career.
3: What?
2: Yeah.
3: Was there something wrong with the audio? Like, was that on a video chat and there was a delay, like a buffering or something?
1: This reminds me of my old consultant, rest his soul, Joe Patrick. We would be running around the radio station, bam, bam, bam. What are we doing? What are we doing? And we'd get on a phone call with him and he'd be like, how you doing, boys? Just a slow talker. Like, that guy sounds like he's whacked out on something, but he might just be a slow Southern talker.
2: Maybe.
1: Still makes me crazy because it's like, let's get a move on here, Ken.
3: Or it's the amphetamines not sending the proper neurons to the right transmitters.
2: I think you're more likely on the right track there.
1: Do you think that was the case with Joe Patrick? Interesting.
3: Joe Patrick. Oh, your buddy. Oh, yeah.
2: Now, we all have something that we nerd out about. And for Post Malone, it's Magic the Gathering. He was on a YouTube show called Game Nights when he shocked everyone and played a rare $2 million card.
6: We're going to play the One Ring.
7: Hey!
8: It happened.
9: He's here.
6: I do have a cool version somewhere around here.
10: Oh, it comes out!
11: Wait, are you taking it out of the thing?
10: You're taking it out!
11: Where are the drinks?
10: Put the drinks away.
6: I'm taking it out of the obnoxious big block.
3: Wow, they were nerding out.
1: What is Magic the Gathering?
2: Magic the Gathering is like a card game, a tabletop game. It started in the 90s and it went from cards and then went digital and people are really into it. It's kind of like
3: Dungeons and Dragons?
2: Very similar to Dungeons and Dragons,
3: Pokemon?
2: I would say. Yeah. Okay. In the same vein.
1: Cool.
2: Yeah.
1: Everybody's got their little thing.
2: Mm-hmm.
1: Yeah. Their little weird, nerdy thing.
3: Yeah.
2: What are you giving me the nod for? You want to know my nerdy thing? I love Star Trek.
1: What? Say it slower.
2: I have been a Trekkie since I was very, very, very young. That's why I love Patrick Stewart. He will always be my Captain Jean-Luc Picard. I used to watch The Next Generation before I went to bed all through elementary school.
3: Doesn't that blow your mind?
1: Never knew that before in my life. Kara just comes in here, casually mentions, like, I'm a Trekkie. What?
3: That sounds like random news you drop on a friend on a Wednesday.
1: I know.
3: You take someone to dinner and tell them that, Kara.
2: That's why everybody gets all excited about Star Wars, and I'm like, pshaw.
1: You got anything you want to... I mean, 10 years into this relationship?
3: I like airplanes. My TISM flavor is kind of normal. Like, I like I like transportation and airplanes and maps and roads. Yeah. It's boring. What about you?
1: I can only tell you that I did organize my spice cabinet the other night and got very upset last night when I couldn't find the ginger. So I don't know.
2: We all have something.
0: There's more of Tad, Drex, and Kara coming up. And here's what they'll be talking about.
1: So when you're on a road trip and you go to a fast food restaurant and they get the order wrong, how do you handle it? Because a lot of people are telling me I'm doing it wrong. I'll tell you in 6 minutes.
0: From the 10 years of off, one call, that's all. Traffic Center.
7: Morning, they're trying to clear up an earlier crash on 285 northbound just before you get to Glenwood Road. You still have some slow delays pushing your way on up to the interchange as you head up from Flat Shoals. We also have road work that's still got you slow coming in on the East Freeway, 20 West. 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I'm Wendy with B98.5 Traffic.
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7: weather. Mostly sunny and turning hot again this afternoon. We'll get up to about 96 and even hotter tomorrow. Low 75, high 98. Showers and storms return on Friday. I'm Channel 2 Action News Chief Meteorologist Brad Nitz for B98.5.
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0: you just take the L and you eat it with all the condiments on it, or you just wipe it off.
1: Okay, that is absolutely no. Wiping off the condiments. You don't have silverware in your car?
2: Your mom made you do when you were four. I'm not wiping off the condiments.
3: Now you're talking like franchisee versus corporate owner, because that one 5 miles down the road is owned by Ray, and the one that you got it from is owned by Sheila.
1: Right, but it's the brand that did me dirty, and both of them got into bed with the devil.
3: All right, so you bring it to Ray's and you're going through the whole ordeal of what happened. Does Ray think that it was his employees that messed up the burger when it was really Shelly's? Because when you walk into the restaurant, you have to say, I bought this 5 miles down the road. They're going to give you a weird look.
1: I wanted to admit it. I wanted to go to the second location and be like, hey, here's the deal. This happened to me down the road. My wife gets involved, though, and she's like, no, don't give them a big story. Make like it was their fault. Make like it was their problem. Just say, burger's wrong, need a new burger. So I bring it to the second McDonald's. Burger's wrong, need a new burger. What I didn't anticipate is that the burgers at Ray's restaurant were wrapped in different color paper than the burgers.
3: Oh,
1: so it was like this silent, like, they knew what I was doing, but did they want to confront me about it? Heather in Atlanta, what's your take on all this?
4: Yeah, definitely not right. If it's Chick-fil-A, they never get the order wrong.
1: If it's Chick-fil-A, you say they never get it wrong because they don't have the toppings that the other places have. They don't mess around with the cheeses and the sauces. Those pickles are so easy to remove. And if you don't like pickle flavor, they marinate.
4: Actually, I changed my mind. If you put pickles on my chicken sandwich after I say no pickles, I'm bringing it back.
1: Really?
4: That ruins the sandwich.
1: Dude, you started this by seeming so chill, and now...
4: Yeah, then you bring up pickles on the sandwich. I'm a hard no.
1: 404-741-0985. If you don't have time to talk, join the conversation. Use an open mic on the B98.5 app.
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6: Good morning. We still have leftover delays going on. Heading inbound right now on 20 westbound, making your way on in towards Panola Road. Traffic is backed up from Stonecrest. You're heading on in. Cleared up an earlier crash around 285 and I-20, but we're still seeing delays now coming in southbound on into the stretch. 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
19: 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Atlanta weather.
10: mostly sunny and turning hot again this afternoon. We'll get up to about 96 and even hotter tomorrow. Low 75, high 98. Showers and storms return on Friday. I'm Channel 2 Action News Chief Meteorologist Brad Nitz for B98.5.
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0: 92K and today, B98.5. You are on the highway on a road trip. You go to a fast food restaurant off the exit. And by the time you're back on the highway, you realize they got your order wrong. Oh. You're going to get off the highway, go back and turn around to go to that original location. Or are you just going to find another Bojangles or whatever it is down the road and just be like, order's wrong because it's the brand that did you dirty. Right, Betty?
1: I'd call their customer service number and just be like, hey, I was just here. Here's all the information from my receipt. This is what happened.
0: Ooh, I like that play because you're probably going to get more. Now you've gone to corporate with this. You've taken it to the big cheese.
1: It's not so much as like, oh, I'm wanting somebody to get in trouble or I'm wanting free stuff. It's just more of like, you know, especially sometimes depending on your road trip and where you stop, you could be waiting in a fast food line for like 10, 15 minutes. And so I just want to make sure that it's like, hey, I had kind of a bad experience and I was looking for something good. So,
0: yeah. And I would like a free sandwich for every minute that I was waiting in line. 404-741-0985. If you want to join the conversation, you could also leave a quick message. Use the open mic on the B98.5 app. Sarah in Marietta is on hold, and she's very upset because she said, I did it wrong from the start. We'll talk to her next. Tad Drex and Kara Show.

0: B98.5, 92K, and today, when they get your order wrong at one exit, do you go back to that location realizing it might be miles of driving to get back to that location?
1: Yeah.
0: Or do you just go to the next franchise of whatever that brand is and turn in your wrong sandwich for a new one there? Nobody would be the wiser.
2: Or is it your own fault for having a crazy order that you have to have custom made?
0: Sarah and Marietta.
3: Okay, rookie mistake to drive off without checking first. I don't care if I'm holding up the line. I'm not leaving until I check the burger, check the sandwich, and make sure it's right. And then if you don't do that, I would just take the L and then go to the next McDonald's and reorder your order.
0: Right, because everybody loves the person who gets their order. You, the person behind you can see you getting the order, and then you're just going to sit there.
3: Yes, yes.
1: And isn't that rude to the employees as well? Because if your employee looking like, oh, you didn't think I did it right?
2: Well, if the employees put everything in the bag the first time, we wouldn't have to sit and wait.
0: No, but what he's saying is what if they got the order right? Now you've wasted everybody's time to check their right order. You're sending a message to the employees that you don't trust them. I don't trust them.
2: We don't.
0: One bit. Did you hear Sarah suggest that if you don't check the bag, you should take the L?
1: They took your money.
0: Does she know me? I'm not taking. The only time I'll ever take the L is if I'm in Memphis, Tennessee.
1: Yeah.
0: Because that is a different. Like, I went to, I don't even remember what restaurant it was, but I went someplace. I was like, no cheese, whatever. It was wrong. So I walk into the restaurant at first with a head of steam. Then I saw the way the employees were looking at me, and I changed my approach to a more sheepish kind of, where I was like, listen, I'm so sorry. I must not have enunciated when I said, please, no cheese. My bad. And those ladies were just dogging on me.
1: We lived in Memphis for 5 years. If you want, you talk about not taking the L, people in Memphis do not take the L.
0: They were like, does he want the burger on it? Every single topping though. Does he want the lettuce?
1: Yeah.
0: I mean, I'm like, no, just the no cheese and no special.
1: You, Frankie, you want to make it yourself?
0: You want to come back here? Let's check an open mic.
4: McDonald's spent years coming up with the Big Mac recipe. Two all beef patties, special sauce, cheese, lettuce, onions, on a sesame seed bun. That's just how it comes. Stop being so picky.
0: First of all, how could you list the ingredients on a Big Mac and not get them in order and still remember the toppings? She was like, two all beef patties, onions. What are we doing here?
1: My wife is this monster that when we go around, she'll ask for like a quarter pounder with cheese, right? Mm. But then she'll say, only ketchup and mayo, no salt in the burger, and no salt in the fries. So now we backed up the line with her special order. Then we get up there, she checks it, and then when we're about to leave, goes, oh, can I have a couple salt packets?
2: What's wrong with that?
1: She does that to make sure that they make a new fresh patty. Because when they cook the patties, they cook them with salt. Uh-huh. So if you ask for it without salt, they have to cook a fresh one and they have to cook new fries because they pre-salt them.
0: And then she gets the salt packets?
1: It's a salt packet, yeah.
0: Again.
2: I love her.
0: No. Not in Memphis.
1: No.
0: Anywhere else but Memphis.
5: There's more of Tad, Drex, and Kara coming up.
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0: 90s, 2K, and today it's B98.5. 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
1: Yeah, we would love for you to be a contestant on that game show this morning. 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
0: 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Sunny, hot, not as humid. It's a dry heat. It's what they've been saying in Arizona for years. Why not Georgia?
1: Right? I mean, it was 91, but it wasn't that bad yesterday.
0: Really? I felt the opposite.
3: Right?
0: 71 in Sonoya. Braves lost to the Twins 4-1 last night. That was a delayed game. Don't make us wait to lose. They play again tonight, 7:40 in Minnesota. What else is going on, Kara?
3: Remember when the biggest technology battle you had with your kid was to get them off of social media? Get ready for this one, because it's about to start a new fight in the house. Tell you what that is in just a second, but the nominations for the MTV Video Music Awards came out yesterday. Every year I'm shocked that they're still putting this thing on, because I can't tell you when the last time I sat down and watched a full-on music video. Maybe when Fate of Ophelia came out, Taylor Swift's video, but
1: that's the biggest pop star in the world with a brand new song.
3: Right.
1: Everybody else just falls.
3: Like, you go out, you look for that. And now MTV, they don't even really air the music right. videos. It's all like weird shows.
0: Funny, because when we were watching videos, they were fairly horrible. If you think about it. Now they're doing these Hollywood productions and we're like, meh.
1: Like, what was it? A Blind Melon, No Rain? Like, that music video stunk.
0: This guy sitting crisscross applesauce playing his guitar. Is that the one?
3: Well, she stole the show at the very first MTV VMAs in 1984. And now Madonna is the leading nominee 42 years later. Wow. She's got 11 nominations for her Confessions to the film and her single with Sabrina Carpenter, Bring Your Love. Taylor Swift follows the Queen of Pop with 9. Ariana Grande and Sabrina Carpenter have 7. And Bruno Mars, kind of the lone guy, popped up with 5 nominations. The ladies definitely were leading things this year.
0: Sweet.
3: So you know Madonna will perform. If it's been 42 years, she started it. Mm-hmm. Now she's got the 11 nominations. She'll definitely be on the stage.
0: Britney is chomping at the bit. She's sitting by the phone.
1: You want a kiss?
3: Now, as parents, we do our very best to keep our kids away from too much technology. But these days, it's getting harder and harder, especially when companies are coming out with products specifically for our kids. Now, ChatGPT just debuted a teen version, and it's supposedly supposed to add some parental controls and safeguards for users under 18. If you sign up for a new account, you've got to put in your birth date, and that will let it know that it needs to be a teen account, which everybody knows. People have been lying about their age for years.
0: Mm-hmm.
1: You're shaking your head, Ted. You don't think this is a great idea?
0: Well, I mean, we're all using AI no matter what we do. You Google something now, it gives you the AI answer. But what drives me crazy, I use ChatGPT. But I interact with ChatGPT and also use my brain at the same time, whereas I feel like a lot of people are not using their brain. They're having ChatGPT do the work.
3: Yeah.
0: And so is it weird that I am cool with me using it, but I don't want other people to use it?
1: Because they're not using it the right way?
0: It's ruining me. You'll hear an ad, and I'm going to ruin it for everybody else. Because everybody knew, like, the telltale sign that it's AI is when there's an M dash in an email, right?
3: Yeah. Mm-hmm.
0: But now I'm hearing it, like, in ads. Whenever you hear an ad that says, such and such is not just blank, it's blank, that is AI all day, and you're gonna hear it a trillion times a day. It's not just blank, it's blank.
1: Yeah, but this teen ChatGPT would be cool, especially if you could get in there ahead of your kid and be like, hey, whatever they ask for, let them know, like, I'm in charge. Their parents are smart and kind and giving.
0: So you sneak in and you're like, you just like create a prompt where it's like, ask your daddy.
1: Yeah, right.
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0: All right, I guess our contestant dropped off, which is good news for you. 4-pack of tickets to Monster Jam for losing Are You Smarter Than Kara? 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
2: Kara's going to stand outside. We're going to ask you 5 trivia questions, and we'll bring her back in here for the same questions. 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Are you ready?
3: Yes.
2: Question number 1. Madonna picked up 11 MTV Video Music Award nominations. What's the nickname given to the actual award?
3: The Oscar.
2: Number 2. Kaya, is it pronounced?
5: Yeah.
2: Gerber says her parents performed an exorcism on her as a child because of her bad behavior. True or false, her mom is Cindy Crawford.
3: False.
2: Number 3, Usher and Chris Brown have added a 5th show at the Benz this November. Who has more Grammy wins, Usher or Chris Brown?
3: Usher.
2: Number 4, the 42nd U.S. president turns 80 today. He's from Arkansas. Who's that?
3: And I know all of the presidents. Clinton.
2: Number 5, Ronald McDonald tops a list of the most iconic fast food mascots. The first ever Ronald McDonald was played by what NBC weatherman?
3: Ron Burgundy.
2: All right, is it not Al Roker?
5: It's not Al Roker.
2: But it was the guy that was on before him for years. Old dude, tall dude.
5: Did the commercial. We're not going to say it.
2: What was his name?
5: Yeah, all right.
2: Bring Kara back in.
5: But I do love Ashley's guess. We if you don't know an answer, we love just a random guess on the show.
2: If Kara doesn't get number 5 right, you got to give me initials and hints until I land on it, because I'm just dying to figure that out. Kara, back in, ready for the same questions.
4: I'm ready.
2: What was the nickname given to the actual MTV Video Music Award?
4: The Moon
2: award
4: Man?
2: Itself.
5: Yeah, the Moon Man, Ashley. She got it wrong. It's 1-0.
2: Number 2, true or false, Kaya Gerber's mom is Cindy Crawford.
4: That's true.
5: Yeah, it's so random, it's got to be true. Ashley said it was false. 2-0.
2: Number 3, who has more Grammy wins, Usher or Chris Brown?
4: Ooh. Usher?
5: Breezy's got 2, Usher's got 8. Ashley got it right, 3-1.
2: Number 4, 42nd president turns 80 today from Arkansas.
4: Bill Clinton.
5: That's what Ashley said. It's 42.
2: That's not how he talks, Kara.
4: That's how I do it.
2: Too smooth. Too smooth. Number 5, the first ever Ronald McDonald was played by what NBC weatherman?
4: What?
5: 3.
4: Oh,
5: 2.
4: I have no idea.
2: All right, give me some hints here.
5: He did
2: I
5: the
2: remember
5: Smuckers commercials.
2: Oh, really? Well, the name like Smuckers.
5: Well, dude, he would break in during the Today Show after he had retired, and he did a little spot, and then it was sponsored by Smuckers.
2: I can picture him. He's a tall, older guy before Al Roker was the weatherman. I mean,
5: Willard Scott.
2: Willard Scott,
5: Yes. Ronald McDonald first appeared in the Macy's Thanksgiving Day Parade in 1963. That was being run by NBC, and they didn't have someone to play Ronald McDonald. So the director was like, Willard, you do it. And then he did it for like 4 years.
2: I'm sorry to anybody younger than 50 years old who has no idea what we're talking about.
5: That probably fits in Ashley's lane. Final score this morning.
3: I'm right there. I don't know this
5: guy. It's 4-2. Ashley and Lawrenceville, you smarter than Kara?
3: I am not.
5: All right, new record, Kara. 2,683 wins, 75 losses.
4: Ooh, sorry, Ashley.
3: All good.
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2: 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Well, Post Malone had the exact opposite problem. Tell you what he was caught playing with coming up in Info to Go.
1: Whoa.
0: That reminds me of a from Shuck the Musical. They're like, if I wasn't a boy, I'd have nothing to play with. All right, we'll find out what Posty was just playing around with casually coming up at 7 o'clock.
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4: Well, we still have 20 trying to recover from the overnight road work, so it's still very slow through the Stonecrest area, but it's slowly thinning out. We also have this crash still going on here on Covington Highway on the west side of South Pierston. It is going to be right there in front of Bethune Middle School, so we do have police on the scene directing traffic. 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Don't let the oil light add drama. 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

0: She just got a tattoo, matching tattoos with this on again, off again Ricky guy. 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
0: 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Sunny, hot, not as humid today with a high of 96. A very pleasant 70 now in Woodstock. Braves lost to the Twins 4-1 last night. They're at it again tonight in Minneapolis, 7:40. What else is going on?
3: All right, Mike.
0: Kara? What else is going on, Kara?
4: Who knew Post Malone was such a nerd? Tell you what, he just shocked fans with in just a second. But we've got more details coming out about the last hours of Hayden Panettiere's life. She passed away Sunday afternoon. And as police reports became public, we're discovering that she was with her on and off again boyfriend, Brian Hickerson, and his brother. They were all staying at an Airbnb in South Carolina. He was passed out in another room when she had whatever episode caused her cardiac arrest, and it was his brother that actually called 911. Right. From what I've heard, her family had been trying for a while to get her out of this relationship, but they just had some weird thing where they just kept going back to each other despite domestic violence, despite all these other things. He had done an interview with TMZ. This is what she had been dating.
5: Is there anything you want people to know about you and Hayden's relationship?
6: Hayden Panettiere is the sweetest thing in the world. It's not about who you spend Saturday night with. It's who you spend all day Sunday with. And Hayden Panettiere is a Sunday girl.
5: Do you think it's better for her to not be with you?
6: I think that Hayden is one of the most talented people I've ever met in my life, and I would be an idiot not to walk away from her and let her flourish in her career.
0: What?
4: Yeah.
0: This reminds me of my old consultant, Joe Patrick. We would be running around the radio station, bam, bam, bam, what are we doing? And we'd get on a phone call with him, and he'd be like, "How you doing, boys?" Just a slow talker.

0: that guy sounds like he's whacked out on something, but
1: right.
0: He might just be a slow Southern talker. Still makes me crazy because it's like, let's get a move on Ken.
1: Or it's the amphetamines not sending the proper neurons to the right transmitters.
2: I think you're more likely on the right track there.
0: Do you think that was the case with Joe Patrick?
2: Now, we all have something that we nerd out about. And for Post Malone, it's Magic the Gathering. He was on a YouTube show called Game Nights when he shocked everyone and played a rare $2 million card.
3: We're going to play the Wandering.
4: Hey!
5: It happened.
6: It's here.
3: I do have a cool version somewhere around here.
7: Oh, it comes out?
8: Wait, are you taking it out of the thing?
7: You're taking it out of the thing?
8: I'm where are the drinks?
7: There
8: put
7: are
8: the drinks.
7: Drinks
8: away.
3: I'm taking it out of the obnoxious big block.
1: Wow, they were nerding out.
0: What is Magic the Gathering?
2: Magic the Gathering is like a card game. It's kind of like...
1: Dungeons and Dragons?
2: Very similar to Dungeons and Dragons,
1: Pokemon?
2: I would say. Yeah.
0: Cool. Everybody's got their little thing. Mm-hmm. Yeah. Their little weird, nerdy thing.
1: Yeah.
2: What are you giving me the nod for? You want to know my nerdy thing? I love Star Trek.
0: What? Say it slower.
2: I have been a Trekkie since I was very, very, very young. That's why I love Patrick Stewart. I used to watch The Next Generation before I went to bed, all through elementary school.
1: Doesn't that blow your mind?
0: Never knew that before in my life. Kara just comes in here, casually mentions, like, I'm a Trekkie.
1: What? That sounds like random news you drop on a friend on a Wednesday.
0: I know.
1: You take someone to dinner and tell them that.
0: You got anything you want to admit, 10 years into this relationship?
1: I like airplanes. My TISM flavor is kind of normal. I like transportation and airplanes and maps and roads. What about you?
0: I can only tell you that I did organize my spice cabinet the other night and got very upset last night when I couldn't find the ginger. So I don't know.
2: We all have something.
9: There's more of Tad, Drex, and Kara coming up. And here's what they'll be talking about.
0: Mike needs our help asking his wife Ellie for forgiveness because she found his stash of what? He'll explain on Forgive and Forget. That's coming up in 4 minutes.
9: From the Kenya Duval, one call, that's all, traffic center.
0: Adele after a traffic update.
10: You're safe. Big delays here at Covington Highway, right at Bethune Middle School Drive, kind of right in front of Paws Atlanta. It's been going on for a while. We got one lane blocked in each direction. 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I'm Woody with B98.5 Traffic.

0: 98.5, 90s 2K, and today, free tickets to see Chris Stapleton this Friday night at the Benz with Lainey Wilson and Ashley McBride. That's coming up in the next 10 minutes.
1: It's hard to ask for forgiveness.
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1: Tad, Drex, and Kara are here to help you do it. 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
0: All right, Mike, your wife Ellie found your stash of what we've been dying to know.
3: Nothing too serious, but I've been trying to lose weight, get healthier, and I started using that weight loss shot.
0: Aha, okay. As stashes go, you're right.
3: But the problem is I never told my wife Ellie, and she found it, and so it's kind of created a little bit of a thing.
0: Now, had you been losing weight? Had she asked you about it? Been like, hey, are you on GLP-1 and you deny it? Or
3: I've been working out and trying to lose weight, but it seemed like nothing was working. So I did start like getting in better shape and dropping weight. And people noticed, including her.
0: But you want credit for the working out. You don't want credit right. for the weight loss drugs, right?
3: Ultimately, I just want to look better and be healthier. But she was mad that I made the decision without consulting with her or even telling her.
4: So is it more about that you were using it or that you're using it not telling her?
3: Well, that I wasn't telling her, and that once I did, even though I made the decision without her, that I like kept it a secret.
5: Mm-hmm. If you lie over something little like this, something that's inconspicuous and like you could just say exactly what's going on and there not be a problem. If you're going to keep that a secret, then what else are you keeping a secret? Bigger secrets are you holding?
4: That's how a woman's brain works, really?
5: 100%,
4: wow.
5: Bro.
3: I get it. And I'm not keeping any other secrets. And I feel terrible for not telling her.
5: You saying I'm not keeping any secrets, she's not going to believe you.
3: I'm an open book otherwise, and I'm happy for her to monitor whatever. I just want to be healthier.
0: I'm an open book other than the lies
5: right,
0: I
5: exactly.
0: just told you.
3: You tell. I feel like people tell a lot more lies and like get forgiveness. And this is just like to be healthier for everybody.
0: We'll get your wife's phone number and we'll call her next. I hope you can hear all the judgment.
3: I can feel it.
0: All right, give us a minute. We're going to talk to Ellie coming up next. It's Forgive and Forget with Tad, Drex, and Kara on B98.5.

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0: Mike was just telling us his wife found his stash of Wegovy or Ozempic or whatever the heck he's taking. So now there's some trust issues. He was obviously spending family money on this. And he promises that other than this lie, he's not telling any other lies.
2: Sure.
0: Waiting for Ellie to pick up. Mike, we're not going to tell her you're on the line when she first answers, okay?
3: No problem. I promise, though. That's it. I was the only lie.
4: Hello.
0: Ellie, Tad, Drex, and Kara calling from B98.5.
4: Whoa. Okay. Cool.
0: We heard that you found your husband's weight loss meds.
4: Yeah.
5: There's some disappointment in the voice.
4: I'm happy that he wants to be healthy. Of course I want that. But his motivation for it, not feeling good about that at all.
5: His motivation for what? For lying about it or for wanting to get healthy?
4: The reason behind it.
0: Was it for another woman?
4: No, it was for multiple.
2: Multiple women?
0: Have you discovered a dating app on his phone or something like that? I see this on the internet all the time.
2: I know, me too.
4: It's even worse than that.
0: Before you say anything more, let's let you know that Mike is on the other line. This is a feature on our show called Forgive and Forget. And he was looking for your forgiveness for finding these weight loss meds. Now we're hearing that there's women involved. Michael?
3: It's not like that.
5: What's it like? Who are these women?
3: I have my 20-year high school reunion coming up. Ellie's accusing me of trying to get in shape for all these women that I went to high school with 20 years ago.
5: Is that true, Ellie?
4: For sure. You never were trying to lose weight before.
0: Well, but your reunion, it's not just for women. It's just about looking good and you're catching up with people you haven't seen in 20 years.
3: I don't want to show up looking any worse for wear.
4: What about wanting to look good for me, Mike?
3: I do want to look good for you. That's not it.
4: But your motivation was for people that you haven't seen in 20 years. And your ex-girlfriends and the cheerleading team. Oh, come on.
0: I mean, here's the problem is that, Mike, you lied about the drugs. Mm-hmm. You lied about it. So now you're feeling like you can't be forthcoming about it. And that's your wife. And that makes you seem guilty.
3: I should have told her. And I'm so sorry. I didn't.
4: I want you to be healthy, but it just really hurt that, like, we weren't enough motivation.
0: This feature is called Forgive and Forget. Mike was calling looking for Ellie's forgiveness. Ellie, are you going to be able to get over this?
4: Yes, but I need you to be honest and not hide things from me and not keep things from me. I thought maybe you had diabetes or something. Like, I just jumped to a conclusion that you were hiding, like, a bigger health problem as well, so.
0: It's pronounced diabetes. Yeah. Everybody knows that. Ellie, would it make you feel better if somebody else admitted that they've been on a weight loss drug?
4: Yes.
5: You're looking at the wrong person.
0: I've heard that your wife thinks that you are. Even your own wife
5: thinks
0: that you are.
5: I know. How dare she? We've been together so long. She doesn't know how cheap I am. I'm not paying for that crap. Now, if someone at the radio station wants to give me a free endorsement, stick it in my butt.
0: What if somebody at the radio station wants to take a blood sample to test your body for Wegovy?
5: Let's do it. It's going to come out like toothpaste, though.
0: Can we get Nancy Grace? I don't even know if she's still in town, but can we get Nancy Grace in here?
5: I'm still fat by medical standards. Like.
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2: Ooh.
0: But he swears it's not what she thinks.
5: What is it?
0: All right, Gary. 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I already don't believe him. 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
1: There's more of Tad, Drex, and Kara coming up.
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0: Who wants to play Are You Smarter Than Kara?
5: Yeah, we got 5 pop culture trivia questions. You get more right than Kara. She peels off $100 of her own money.
0: Of course, 3 right gets you a pair of tickets to see Chris Stapleton's All-American Roadshow at the Benz this Friday. 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
6: From the Kenmore to Mall, one Paul, that's all, traffic center.
7: Crash just cleared in front of Paul's Atlanta over here on Covington Highway. It had traffic down to one lane in both directions for a while, but they just wrapped this up, and so traffic is starting to move again. Crash still in the middle of the interstate here on the West Freeway, 20 eastbound, just where you get to 285. One reported on the connector north end of Fulton Street. 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
18: weather. Mostly sunny and turning hot again this afternoon. We'll get up to about 96 and even hotter tomorrow. Low 75, high 98. Showers and storms return on Friday. I'm Channel 2 Action News Chief Meteorologist Brad Nitz for B98.5.
0: 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It's 70 now in Snellville with Tad Drex and Kara.

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3: 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Jordan and Swanee, good morning, Jordan.
4: Hey, good morning. How are y'all?
3: We are doing well. Can you kick our pop culture princess out of the studio?
4: All right, can you please leave, Kara?
5: I'm out of here, Jordan. Good luck.
4: Thank you.
3: So she'll step out. We'll ask you 5 trivia questions. Bring her back in. Ask her the same exact questions. If you can answer more right than Kara, she'll have to pay you $100 of her own money. Are you ready?
4: I'm ready.
3: The female pop star who got married last month got 9 MTV VMA nominations. Who would you say that is?
4: Taylor Swift. Or...
3: Number 2, John Stamos turned 63 today. True or false, Uncle Jesse and Aunt Becky lived in the basement on Full House?
4: Nah, they lived above the garage.
3: Number 3, Ricky Martin's going to headline the halftime show during the NFL's game in Brazil next month. Ricky Martin, best known for living how?
4: La Vida Loca.
3: Number 4, Kanye is going to perform 2 shows in St. Petersburg, Russia in October. St. Petersburg is the second largest city in Russia. What is the first?
4: Moscow.
3: And number 5, ChatGPT for teens has launched, with the company saying safeguards are in place.
6: Sure.
3: What does the GPT stand for in ChatGPT?
4: Oh, man. Global positioning transition.
3: Bring Kara back in. That's funny. You never question it. You're just like, oh, it is what it is.
6: Yeah, we'll find out a little bit later, but Jordan and Swanee did well this morning.
3: Kara, back in, ready for the same questions?
5: I'm ready.
3: Number 1, the female pop star who got married last month and received 9 MTV VMA nominations.
5: Taylor Swift.
6: That's what Jordan said, 1-1.
3: Number 2, true or false, Uncle Jesse and Aunt Becky lived in the basement on Full House.
5: That's false.
6: Yeah, Uncle Joey lived in the basement, duh. It's 2-2.
3: Dr. Dre's in the basement.
6: Yeah, true.
3: Number 3, Ricky Martin is best known for living how?
5: La Vida Loca.
6: All right, 3-3.
3: Number 4, St. Petersburg is the second largest city in Russia. What is the first?
5: Moscow.
6: Known for their fantastic mules. It's 4-4.
3: And number 5, what does the GPT stand for in ChatGPT? Gran Turismo.
6: Generative pre-trained transformer.
3: So fun, ChatGPT. Way to go.
6: You can tell a bunch of Georgia Tech kids created it. All right, as expected, this game ends in a 4-4 tie, but all ties go to the house because Kara puts up $100 of her money.
5: Great game, Jordan.
4: Yeah, you too. Thank you.
3: No cash, but you get a pair of tickets to Chris Stapleton's All-American Road Show at Ben's. It's Friday. 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
1: Here's what's coming up next with Tad, Drex, and Kara.
3: It's quite the paradox. I understand why people lie about this, but to lie about this is the lowest. And we need to settle it once and for all. And it affects you, Drex.
6: Oh, fantastic.
3: It might be you, what? But also affects... I told you, I know that's a big word, mm-hmm. but paradox, I think I'm using it right. We'll talk about it in 6 minutes on B98.

0: 98.5, 90s 2K, and today, Tad, Drex, and Kara show. Something came up on Forgive and Forget earlier that we should really get into here because this is very common. These weight loss drugs.
1: Yeah.
0: A lot of people are on them. A lot of people lie about being on them because they're embarrassed, because it's seen as quote unquote the easy way out.
1: Yeah, yeah.
0: But you should never lie about being on a GLP-1 or a Wegovy or whatever it is, the Ozempic, because what a disservice it is to the people who are actually doing it the right way.
1: Yeah.
0: To the people who are actually putting in the work and making the effort. Losing weight is the hardest thing you ever do.
2: Yeah.
1: Well, you only have to lie if you're asked. And is it appropriate to even ask? Like, is it appropriate to walk up to somebody and ask them about their body?
0: People that are on these weight loss drugs should have to wear shirts every day of their lives that say, I'm on the shot.
2: Yes, I've lost weight. It's because of the shot.
0: Right, because look at Drex.
1: Mm-hmm.
0: Sure, your shadiness precedes you,
1: yeah.
0: Which is why even when you say, no, I did this on my own, there's some skepticism there. Even sure. Your own wife is skeptical.
1: Right. Yeah, but it was tough. I did the hard work, stopped drinking, and then had more energy. Like, I go to the gym now. Oh, that place sucks.
2: But aren't you a little offended when somebody is like, oh, are you on the shot?
1: I'm more offended that they would even ask. I don't think it's appropriate to ask.
0: You don't think it's appropriate for... What about when somebody says, hey, you lost weight?
1: Oh, God, that's...
0: Doesn't that make you feel good? Because I feel like when you've lost weight and you've done all that work, that's usually what propels you to want to keep on. It's like, oh, people
2: yeah, it's
0: are
2: motivation.
0: Starting to notice.
2: Exactly.
0: Motivation.
1: Is it motivation like your clothes fitting better and sleeping better and knowing
2: well, yeah,
1: that you're going to be alive?
2: Yeah, motivation too, but some people do like getting outward compliments and outward feedback on what they're doing. They may be doing it quietly at home, eating better, walking, yeah, not saying anything about it. And then when you finally get somebody that's been like, oh, you're looking really good, it helps to be like, okay, let's keep doing this. Like, it's very motivating when can be.
0: But
2: it can also be very demoralizing when it's not, you know?
0: When they look at you and they say, you know, because I was talking to your wife, actually, we were texting yesterday because I was asking her if she wanted to comment on this. And she said, he might be a little sensitive about it. And I've learned from talking to you that you're sensitive about it just because you don't even want to discuss the weight, which I find weird. You're such a walking contradiction.
1: Well, twofold. One was when I started losing weight, my mother-in-law, and for like 8 months, just every time she saw me, 3 or 4 comments every time. I'm like, oh my God, would you stop, lady? Like, I get it. I was fat and you didn't like me 10 years ago, but now that I've lost weight, I have value in your eyes. It's like, come on, get a life.
0: She was complimenting you? Because usually the mother-in-law's job is to be like, come on, eat something. You're wasting away because she likes you plump.
1: I always said, like, nobody is more happy that you've lost weight than a mother-in-law. Like,
2: that is,
0: really? I think they're pushers.
2: Yeah.
0: Maybe it's your mother. Your mother is the pusher. Your mother-in-law is the... I'm just saying, it's like, if I made you a shirt, Drex, that said, I did it on my own, don't ask, would you wear it?
1: But what? It could be something really cool. Like, what did I do on my own? No, because it's inappropriate to even ask. To comment on somebody's body? Why are we commenting on people's bodies? What about, like, you're a good person? You're nice to people.
0: Oh, gosh, please. All I'm saying is that if you went through the willpower that it takes and the nonsense that is eating 8 ounces of lean chicken and 16 ounces of fresh green vegetables for every meal for 6 to 8 months to lose 10 pounds... You should not have somebody suggest that you are on the shot or that you took the easy way out.
1: And then the people that did, though, should wear a t-shirt that says,
0: I'm on the shot, or they should be branded with something. I don't know if this is getting into weird stuff or whatever, but...
3: Here's what's coming up next with Tad, Drex, and Kara.
0: It's not usually a celebration. They call funerals a celebration of life, but everybody's invited to this funeral, because it truly will be a celebration. Oh. Your verbal invitation coming up in about 6 minutes.
3: From the Kensington Mall, one call, that's all, traffic center.
4: Good morning. Heads up, we got trouble in the Forest Park area heading at 285 westbound before you get to Old Dixie Road. Right three lanes or blocks. A big jam coming in from Moreland Avenue. Stay over to your left. A crash on 20 eastbound before 285. Finally cleared to the shoulder on the West Freeway if you're heading inbound. 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
2: What?
1: When Timmy the Skim Tag gets back from Pass.
0: Oh, jeez. No.
1: That's what they call pathology in the dermatology business is, do you want to send this off to Pass?
2: Oh, all right, you're going to have to catch us up. Last week, you were talking about having a skin tag. Did you end up getting it removed?
1: I had this skin tag, went to the dermatologist in like March, and I said, I have this skin tag. I'd like it removed. And the doctor kind of challenged me. He's like, well, is it bothering you? Are you a man or a mouse? And I'm like, it doesn't bother me. And then I left. And so last week, I was lamenting the fact that I was going to have to go back to the dermatologist now. It is bothering me now. But why should I have to pay for the office visit? Why should I have to go through the humiliation of taking him down to Skin Tag Town? I'm not going to tell you where the skin tag was, but it's not in a place you want to admit you have a skin tag. And so here I am, a few months later, back in the dermatologist's office. And there's, of course, a female nurse. I try to avoid females in the doctor's office. And she's like, I'm going to be assisting. And I mean, this thing has been bothering me at this point now for weeks. Had it been taken off in March, we wouldn't be worried about this. But it's like, oh, it's bothering you now. And by the way, it's going to take you a month to get an appointment. My biggest fear was that I was going to finally get in there after waiting all of this time. And they would look at it and they'd be like, you know, there's nothing we can do.
0: Oh,
1: Timmy the Skin Tag is going to be with you forever. You now have a third child. You're going to have to get him a lunchbox because he's going to school.
2: Or you need to let this thing grow a little bit so we can effectively remove
1: it. Something, I was just worried that there's some reason they couldn't remove it. Because it's all you think about when you have some sort of, and this is just a skin tag, right? Think about real problems like back pain and stuff.
0: Yeah.
1: So I go into the office. Gone in 3 seconds. All of this worry and all, I was like, get this thing off
2: of
1: me.
2: It happened that fast?
1: He was just like, boop. Driving home from this dermatologist appointment yesterday, I kept talking to myself. I was like, keep your head together. Keep your head together. You don't want a Cousin Matthew yourself.
0: Cousin Matthew?
1: Cousin Matthew is a character in Downton Abbey. He had a baby, and on the way back from the hospital, he was so happy that he drove his car off the road and died.
0: I was so happy
1: to have Timmy the Skin Tag gone that I was concerned that I wasn't going to obey traffic signals and I was going to ram into a MARTA bus.
2: Wouldn't that be the picture of irony as you finally relieved yourself of Timmy the Tag?
1: And then life is over
2: because
1: I was so elated over this. So I was like, let's keep it together, Tad. Let's keep it together. We got to get home safely. Once I got home, I kind of turned into a monster because I started using it as an excuse. My wife asked for help with the dishes. I was like, I just had a part of my body removed. Asking me to help you with dishes?
2: I had surgery today.
0: What a man move.
2: Right?
1: Timmy would help with the dishes. But he's gone now.
2: Yeah.
1: I'm going to go upstairs.
2: I'm in mourning too. Yeah.
1: I'm going to have a shirt made. It's going to say, down 5 pounds, RIP Timmy.
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0: Your kid already has a smartphone, social media, and about 51 other ways to completely ignore the words that are coming out of your mouth. 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Tell you what's coming for your teens in Info to Go.
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1: 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Sunny, hot, not quite as humid. It's a dry heat. 96 for a high, 71 now. Norcross. Braves lost to the Twins 4-1. They play again tonight. 7:40 on the road in Minnesota. What else going on, Kara?
2: Remember when the biggest technology battle you had with your kid was to get them off of social media? Get ready for this one because it's about to start a new fight in the house. Tell you what that is in just a second, but the nominations for the MTV Video Music Awards came out yesterday. Every year I'm shocked that they're still putting this thing on because I can't tell you when the last time I sat down and watched a full-on music video. Maybe when Fate of Ophelia came out, Taylor Swift's video, but
3: that's the biggest pop star in the world with a brand new song.
2: And now MTV, they don't even really air the music right. videos. It's all like weird shows.
1: Funny, because when we were watching videos, they were fairly horrible, if you think about it. Now they're doing these Hollywood productions, and we're like, meh.
2: Well, she stole the show at the very first MTV VMAs in 1984, and now Madonna is the leading nominee 42 years later. Wow. She's got 11 nominations for her Confessions to the film and her single with Sabrina Carpenter, Bring Your Love. Taylor Swift follows the Queen of Pop with 9. Ariana Grande and Sabrina Carpenter have 7. And Bruno Mars, the lone guy, popped up with 5 nominations. The ladies definitely were leading things this year. Sweet. So you know Madonna will perform. If it's been 42 years, she started it. Mm-hmm. Now she's got the 11 nominations. She'll definitely be on the stage.
1: Britney is chomping at the bit. She's sitting by the phone.
3: You want a kiss?
2: Now, as parents, we do our very best to keep our kids away from too much technology. But these days, it's getting harder and harder, especially when companies are coming out with products specifically for our kids. ChatGPT just debuted a teen version. It's supposedly supposed to add some parental controls and safeguards for users under 18. If you sign up for a new account, you've got to put in your birth date, and that will let it know that it needs to be a teen account.
3: You're shaking your head, Ted. You don't think this is a great idea?
1: Well, I mean, we're all using AI no matter what we do. You Google something now, it gives you the AI answer. But what drives me crazy, I use ChatGPT. I interact with ChatGPT and also use my brain at the same time. Whereas I feel like a lot of people are not using their brain. They're having ChatGPT do the work. I am cool with me using it, but I don't want other people to use it. It's ruining me. And I'm going to ruin it for everybody else. Whenever you hear an ad that says such and such is not just blank, it's blank, that is AI all day. And you're going to hear it a trillion times a day. It's not just blank, it's blank.
3: Yeah, but this teen ChatGPT would be cool, especially if you could get in there ahead of your kid and be like, hey, whatever they ask for, let them know, like, I'm in charge. Their parents are smart and kind and giving.
1: So you sneak in, and you just, like, create a prompt where it's like, ask your daddy.
3: Yeah, right.
0: There's more of Tad, Drex, and Kara coming up.
4: Oh, yes.
0: And here's what they'll be talking about.
1: Who lived in a shoe in the classic nursery rhyme? Was it A, the old woman, B, old Mother Hubbard, or C, old Greg?
5: Easy now, fuzzy little man Peach. You ever drunk Bailey's from a shoe?
1: The answer when we play $1,000 Minute coming up at 8:35.
0: From the Kenyon to Mall, one Paul, that's all, traffic center.
6: Food is shut down on the northbound side between Memorial and Fells Ridge Drive with a crash. 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
23: weather. Mostly sunny and turning hot again this afternoon. We'll get up to about 96 and even hotter tomorrow. Low 75, high 98. Showers and storms return on Friday. I'm Channel 2 Action News Chief Meteorologist Brad Nitz for B98.5.
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0: But listening to Tad, Drex, and Kara can make it easier. 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

0: 90s 2K, and today it's B98.5, a very serious poll we are taking now on Facebook. Mm-hmm. This is not for fun. This is business.
1: Okay.
0: I got a four-year-old who's got a very special occasion coming up tomorrow. So ooh, time is of the essence.
2: Okay.
0: We are looking for Atlanta's best mac and cheese.
1: Oh, man.
0: Like I said, I know. I could tell by your reaction. This is not just frivolous fun.
2: No.
0: This is mac and cheese we're talking
1: about.
0: There's
1: a barbecue place off Acres Mill Road.
2: Heirloom?
1: Heirloom, yeah. Oh, man, they've got good mac and cheese.
2: Oh, that might be a little too much for Soph. You could try the Longhorn mac and cheese. They've got really good mac and cheese.
0: This girl takes her mac and cheese very seriously. And funny, last night we asked her what she wanted for dinner. She always says mac and cheese. But last night, she said that she would like noodles with butter and cheese on it, which is her way of saying, I want mac and cheese, but I'm tired of asking for it, so I'm going to ask for it in a different way.
1: But I'm French, so.
0: You can let us know where you think the best mac and cheese is right now. A little four-year-old will be very appreciative. It's on the B98.5 Facebook page.
3: It's Tad, Drex, and Kara's $1,000 Minute.
0: Katie in Atlanta looking to win $1,000 in 60 seconds.
4: I'm here with my 12 and 9-year-old.
0: I don't know if I'd be asking for help on this game. Like, spit it out quick. We're on the clock. Drex has got 10 questions he's going to ask you in 60 seconds. Kara's going to keep track of what you get right and wrong. She's also the timekeeper. If you're not sure of an answer, you can skip and we'll come back. If there's time at the end, once we have your answer, that is your final answer. Any questions?
4: I think we got it.
0: Wish mommy good luck. Set, go.
1: Is a blizzard a snowstorm or a rainstorm?
4: Snowstorm.
1: Who lived in a shoe in the nursery rhyme?
4: Old woman, an old woman.
1: How many zeros are in the number 1 billion?
4: 9.
1: Who said we were on a break on Friends in 1997?
4: Ross.
1: What is the capital city of Portugal?
4: Pass.
1: If Bill Clinton is 80 years old today, how old did he turn in 1996?
4: 50.
1: What's the name of the youngest Jonas brother who is not a member of the group?
4: Pass.
1: Who has more teeth, sharks or crocodiles?
4: Crocodiles.
1: Which letter is the 7th in the word therapeutic?
4: P.
1: Hilary Swank played a boxer in what 2004 movie?
0: All right. That was Million Dollar Baby, just to make it easy on everybody.
4: We wouldn't have gotten that one.
0: All right. Going back to the capital city of Portugal.
2: Capital city of Portugal is Lisbon.
1: It's not the man?
2: No, it is not the man. You also pass on the youngest Jonas brother who's not a member of the group. That's Frankie. Sharks have more teeth than crocodiles.
0: Sharks have trillions more teeth than crocodiles.
2: Yeah, because they've got those rows that keep going. Yes. So when they lose one, they can row another one right back up.
0: 7th letter in therapeutic
2: is E, not P.
1: You'd have to know how to spell therapeutic to begin with.
4: That's what we were trying to do it quickly.
0: No cash this time around, but you can always sign up to play again at TadDrexandKara.com. We do it every weekday morning at 8:35.
4: Awesome. Well, thank you guys.
0: Have a great day.
4: You too.
3: Here's what's coming up next with Tad, Drex, and Kara.
0: Nicole had worked out a plan with her neighbor Beth to get their kids to and from school. The problem? Kids have racked up 4 tardies, and it's only the third week of school. We'll find out what's wrong with these people coming up next in about

0: need forgiveness.
1: I'm sorry.
0: Tad, Drex, and Kara help you ask for it. 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
2: All right, Nicole, you need to ask your neighbor for forgiveness. Is that right?
3: That's right.
2: What's happening?
3: Basically, we came up with this carpool plan. I take the kids to school because Beth and her husband, they leave super early, but then I get out super late at work, so they decided, okay, we'll pick them up and take them home. Hmm. And so it seems like a great plan, yeah. But I have been getting them to school late for the past 4 days, and it's just not really worked out. And I feel terrible because I've gone into the office, I've asked, hey, can we have these, you know,
2: expunged?
3: Around, but they're just not budging. And so her kids and my kids have now been late 4 days in a row, and she is so upset, and I just don't think that it's going to work because our friendship is basically non-existent now because of this.
4: Whoa, hold on a second. Nicole, has Beth pulled the plug on the carpool train then?
3: Yeah, she's like really, really pissed, and she basically said, we're not doing this anymore. I'm not taking your kids home, and you're not bringing my kids to school. And it just kind of became this really awkward thing. And now we're not even really speaking.
2: And also, doesn't this mess up your schedule because you work late? And so who's picking up your kids, right?
3: Well, right now they have gone to a friend's house, but that can't happen every day.
2: All right.
4: This is a mess.
2: So you need to ask forgiveness and get this carpool thing back in order.
3: Yeah, because I'm trying to get them to school. It's just not working out. And I just need her to understand that I'm not doing it maliciously or anyway, because my kids are late too, you know?
2: So we're going to call your friend and we'll see if we can get her to forgive you. Have you already tried to apologize on your own?
3: I have. I've tried calling, and she basically was just like, you know what? It's not going to work out. So let's just call it a wash.
2: Yeah, so she's been cold.
3: I invited her over for this weekend, and she just was like, no, I'm busy. And that's kind of out of character. I know she's upset.
2: She gave you the no, I'm busy, like not the no, I'm sorry, I'm busy, we actually have plans, but more the no, I'm busy, stop bothering
5: washing my hair.
3: Yeah, and I just feel really bad, and I don't want to lose her as a friend, you know?
2: All right, we will talk to Beth coming up. It's Forgive and Forget, Tad, Drex, and Kara on B98.5.

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0: Nicole had a deal with her friend Beth that Nicole would bring the kids to school and then Beth would pick all the kids up after school. But Nicole made the kids late 4 days in a row, and now she says her friend Beth is barely even speaking to her. Nicole, sit tight. We're about to get Beth on the phone. She won't know you're listening in.
3: Hello.
0: Hi, Beth.
3: Hi.
0: This is Tad, Drex, and Kara from B98.5. How are you?
3: Hi. I'm okay.
0: We understand this is a busy time of year, people getting back into their back-to-school routines. Have you been getting some help in the morning with getting the kids to school, like a carpool helper?
3: Oh, yeah. I mean, I've been there. I've done that. It was a total disaster, so it's definitely not happening again.
4: What happened with the carpool situation?
3: I mean, honestly, I had no clue. I mean, I had a carpool arrangement set up with another woman on my street. Thought it was going to be a great idea, and then my kids kept showing up late to school. And when they actually got to class, both my kids' teachers said that they were rambunctious and that they were bouncing up the walls. And all of a sudden, they would just, like, crash. Like, they were on, I don't know, like a sugar high or something.
5: Not to call out your parenting, but are you loading them up on sugary cereals and foods before sending them off to school?
3: No, not at all. I mean, I'm not there when they wake up, but I always pre-make their breakfast and everything. You know, like I leave a little fruit and oatmeal or a little egg bites. So I'm really not sure what's going on, to be honest.
0: Well, Beth, we might be able to shed a little light on this. There's a feature on our show called Forgive and Forget, and Nicole is actually on the other line. She wanted our help getting your forgiveness for dropping your kids off to school late. That's why we were asking about carpool originally.
6: Hey, Beth, did you say that you make them breakfast every morning?
3: Yes, I do. I mean, why is that such an issue? This is like the second time in 2 minutes I've been asked about my kids' nutrition.
6: No, I didn't want to say anything, but this whole breakfast thing could be the issue with us being late.
0: So wait, Nicole, you're saying the reason your kids are late is not your fault. It's actually Beth's fault? Beth's kids' fault?
6: Every time they get into the car, they complain about being tired and hungry, and they ask me to stop at Starbucks to get them a sandwich and latte. We were late because we had to sit in the drive-thru for like 20 minutes.
3: You gave my children caffeine?
6: They said that's their normal routine, that you're always rushing, and last year you had to go to Starbucks every morning because you didn't have time to make breakfast.
0: How old are the kids?
5: Yeah.
3: They're 9 and 11.
0: Having lattes in the morning.
4: Beth, it sounds like your kids were trying to pull a fast one on Nicole.
3: Connor, Lindsay, get your butts down here.
0: It sounds like you've got some things to discuss with your kids, but we do need to ask, Beth, are you willing to forgive and forget this whole carpool situation with Nicole?
3: Oh, yeah. I mean, I guess, of course. And I mean, also, Nicole, like, what do I owe you for these little Starbucks excursions?
0: That's a good point.
6: No, we're so square. They always had money. That's why I didn't think it was an issue. Oh, my God.
0: Where's the money coming from? Where's the money coming from?
4: They're dipping in Mom's purse, probably.
0: We go commercial free in about 6 minutes. Go to the Facebook page. Let us know Atlanta's best mac and cheese. Help this little four-year-old make all of her wildest mac and cheese dreams come true.
5: Right lane. So block 285 westbound just for Old Dixie Roads. I continue to clean up this three-vehicle crash. The crash is on the shoulder, but it's police that are sticking out in the right lane for safety. A crash on 285 northbound and South Cobb Drive is about to wrap up for us. Scott Boulevard westbound at DeKalb Industrial Way on Peachtree in North Druid Hills and Brookhaven. Police are on the scene there. 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I'm Woody with B98.5 Traffic.
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0: 92K, and today it's B98.5. Cindy Crawford says she had to perform an exorcism on her child because of her bad behavior back in the day.
1: You got a phone number for her?
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0: Usher and Chris Brown have added a fifth show. It's B98.5, Tad Drex and Kara and Chris Centauri this afternoon, 4:20. 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
2: Who knew Post Malone was such a nerd? Tell you what, he just shocked fans with in just a second, but we've got more details coming out about the last hours of Hayden Panettiere's life. She passed away Sunday afternoon, and as police reports became public, we're discovering that she was with her on and off again boyfriend, Brian Hickerson, and his brother. They were all staying at an Airbnb in South Carolina. He was passed out in another room when she had whatever episode caused her cardiac arrest, and it was his brother that actually called 911. Right. From what I've heard, her family had been trying for a while to get her out of this relationship, but they just had some weird thing where they just kept going back to each other despite domestic violence, despite all these other things. He had done an interview with TMZ. This is what she had been dating.
3: Is there anything you want people to know about you and Hayden's relationship?
4: Hayden Panettiere is the sweetest thing in the world. It's not about who you spend Saturday night with. It's who you spend all day Sunday with. And Hayden Panettiere is a Sunday girl.
3: Do you think it's better for her to not be with you?
4: I think that Hayden is one of the most talented people I've ever met in my life, and I would be an idiot not to walk away from her and let her flourish in her career.
0: What?
2: Yeah.
0: This reminds me of my old consultant, Joe Patrick. We would be running around the radio station, bam, bam, bam, what are we doing? What are we doing? And we get on a phone call with him, and he'd be like, "How you doing, boys?" Just a slow talker. That guy sounds like he's whacked out on something, but he might just be a slow Southern talker. Still makes me crazy because it's like, let's get a move on here, Ken.
5: Or it's the amphetamines not sending the proper neurons to the right transmitters.
2: I think you're more likely on the right track there.
0: Do you think that was the case with Joe Patrick?
2: Now, we all have something that we nerd out about. And for Post Malone, it's Magic the Gathering. He was on a YouTube show called Game Nights when he shocked everyone and played a rare $2 million card.
6: We're going to play the One Ring.
7: Hey!
8: He's here.
6: I do have a cool version somewhere around here.
9: Oh, it comes out?
10: Wait, are you taking it out of the thing?
9: You're taking it out of the thing?
10: Where are the drinks?
9: Put the drinks away.
6: I'm taking it out of the obnoxious big block.
5: Wow, they were nerding out.
0: What is Magic the Gathering?
2: Magic the Gathering is like a card game. It's kind of like
5: Dungeons and Dragons?
2: Very similar to Dungeons and Dragons, Pokemon? I would say. Yeah.
0: Cool. Everybody's got their little thing. Mm-hmm. Yeah. Their little weird, nerdy thing.
5: Yeah.
2: What are you giving me the nod for? You want to know my nerdy thing? I love Star Trek.
0: What? Say it slower.
2: I have been a Trekkie since I was very, very, very young. That's why I love Patrick Stewart. I used to watch The Next Generation before I went to bed all through elementary school.
5: Doesn't that blow your mind?
0: Never knew that before in my life. Kara just comes in here, casually mentions, like, I'm a Trekkie. What?
5: That sounds like random news you drop on a friend on a Wednesday.
0: I know.
5: You take someone to dinner and tell them that.
0: You got anything you want to admit, 10 years into this relationship?
5: I like airplanes. My TISM flavor is kind of normal. I like transportation and airplanes and maps and roads. What about you?
0: I can only tell you that I did organize my spice cabinet the other night and got very upset last night when I couldn't find the ginger. So I don't know.
2: We all have something.
1: Tadrix and Kara are still.

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I bet she can't wait to tell her boyfriend when she picks him up from school. B98.5.

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1: Ashley in Lawrenceville, good morning.
2: Good morning.
1: Can you kick our Pop Culture Princess out of the studio?
2: Go get a cup of coffee, Kara.
3: I'm gone, Ashley. Good luck.
2: Thanks.
1: Kara's going to stand outside. We're going to ask you 5 trivia questions, and we'll bring her back in here for the same questions. If you can answer more right than Kara, she's going to have to pay you $100 of her own money. Are you ready?
2: Yes.
1: Question number 1. Madonna picked up 11 MTV Video Music Award nominations. What's the nickname given to the actual award?
2: The Oscar.
1: Number 2. Kaya, is it pronounced?
4: Yeah.
1: Gerber? Says her parents performed an exorcism on her as a child because of her bad behavior. True or false, her mom is Cindy Crawford.
2: False.
1: Number 3, Usher and Chris Brown have added a 5th show at the Benz this November. Who has more Grammy wins, Usher or Chris Brown?
2: Usher.
1: Number 4, the 42nd U.S. president turns 80 today. He's from Arkansas. Who's that?
2: Oh, 42nd. And I know all of the presidents. Clinton.
1: Number 5, Ronald McDonald tops a list of the most iconic fast food mascots. The first ever Ronald McDonald was played by what NBC weatherman?
2: Ron Burgundy.
1: All right, is it not Al Roker?
4: It's not Al Roker.
1: It was the guy that was on before him for years. Old dude, tall dude.
4: Did the commercial. We're not going to say
1: it. What was his name?
4: Yeah, all right.
1: Bring Kara back in.
4: But I do love Ashley's guess. We if you don't know an answer, we love just a random guess on the show.
1: If Kara doesn't get number 5 right, you got to give me initials and hints until I land on it, because I'm just dying to figure that out. Kara, back in, ready for the same questions.
3: I'm ready.
1: What was the nickname given to the actual MTV Video Music Award?
3: The Moon Man itself.
4: Yeah, the Moon Man, Ashley. She got it wrong. It's 1-0.
1: Number 2, true or false, Kaya Gerber's mom is Cindy Crawford.
3: That's true.
4: Yeah, it's so random. It's got to be true. Ashley said it was false. 2-0.
1: Number 3, who has more Grammy wins, Usher or Chris Brown?
3: Ooh. Usher?
4: Breezy's got 2. Usher's got 8. Ooh. Ashley got it right. 3-1.
1: Number 4, 42nd president turns 80 today from Arkansas.
3: Bill Clinton.
4: That's what Ashley said. It's 42.
1: That's not how he talks, Kara.
3: That's how I do it.
1: Too smooth. Number 5, the first ever Ronald McDonald was played by what NBC weatherman?
3: What?
4: 3, 2.
3: I have no idea.
1: All right, give me some hints here.
4: He did the Smuckers commercials.
1: Oh, really? With a name like Smucker.
4: Well, dude, he would break in during the Today Show after he had retired, and he did a little spot, and then it was sponsored by Smucker.
1: I can picture him. He's a tall, older guy before Al Roker was the weatherman. I mean,
4: Willard Scott, dude.
1: Yes.
4: Ronald McDonald first appeared in the Macy's Thanksgiving Day Parade in 1963. That was being run by NBC, and they didn't have someone to play Ronald McDonald. So the director was like, Willard, you do it. And then he did it for like 4 years.
1: I'm sorry to anybody younger than 50 years old who has no idea what we're talking about.
4: That probably fits in Ashley's lane. Final score this morning.
2: I'm right there. I don't know who's
4: It's 4-2. Ashley and Lawrenceville, you're smarter than Kara.
2: I am not.
3: Ooh, sorry, Ashley.
2: All good.
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I feel like we've been gaslit because it's like, oh, we're going to be in the mid-90s today, but at least it's less humid. We'll take any win at this point, right? It's Abby Jessen, B98.5, 90s 2K, and today.

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1: 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I mean, she did change the lyrics in Thank You Next when she was here in Atlanta. Here she is.

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26: 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From Channel 2's chief meteorologist Brad Mintz, we are under an air quality alert. High of 93 today, but less humid. We'll take what we can get. Dropping out of 74 tonight, tomorrow 94. Right now it's 78.

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on B98.5 90s 2K, and today it's Abby. I know I'm so late to the party, but I finally watched The Devil Wears Prada 2 on the Delta flight over to Ireland, and Gaga was just amazing in her role in that movie.

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98.5 90s 2K, and today it's Abby Jessen. One thing about me, I will go to a Jonas Brothers show anytime I get the chance, and I will be there October 8th at State Farm Arena. They just announced their Burning Up All Over Again tour, my favorite album. I have your chance to win a pair of tickets to go with me. Just be caller 25 when you hear the next Olivia Rodrigo song play.

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101.5 90s 2K, and today it's Abby. I am so excited about this. Sarah J. Maas, ACOTAR author, has released the titles for her new books. A Court of Splintered Harmony is out in October, and A Court of Forgotten Melody is out January 12th, and there may be world crossovers. We'll see.

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cannot wait to hear these vocals. Chris Stapleton going to be at the Benz on Friday. And Tad, Drex, and Kara have your tickets tomorrow morning, 7:15 here on B98.5, 90s 2K, and today. 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
23: Shoemate, the official air conditioning of summer. From Channel 2's chief meteorologist Brad Nitz, 93, but a lot less humid today. We're dropping down to 74 tonight, tomorrow 95.

People are so excited about this Michelle Branch tour that just announced. She's coming to the Tabernacle. I'm so excited. Love the song Everywhere. I'll have your tickets to give away right around 1:30 here on B98.5 90s 2K and

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20: Shoemate, the official air conditioning of summer, from Channel 2's chief meteorologist Brad Nitz. 93 and sunny today, but it is a lot less humid, so it won't

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2: The R&B Tour, starring Chris Brown and Usher Raymond. 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

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That was Chris Brown. He and his buddy Usher Raymond just added a fifth Atlanta show. Just do a residency already. 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

Can't wait for Olivia Dean. She's going to be at State Farm Arena this Saturday. Got requests for some of her songs. I'll play one of her songs next here on V98.5 90s 2K and today.

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90s 2K and today B98.5. I'm Abby Jessen getting out of here. Make sure you're back tomorrow morning, 6:25. Patrick and Kara have your tickets to go to Monster.

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90s 2K, and today it's B98.5. Could we have a Dua baby in the near future? Callum Turner, Dua Lipa's husband, says having a family is a priority. Also says he's 36 and would like to have some kids.

0: 98.5, 90s, 2K, and today I'm Chris Centauri. So you ever have one of those mornings where you just wake up and you see something and you're like, oh, and it just puts you in a mood? And the thing you see is nothing, you know, spectacular. There's no reason for it to bother you at all, yet it does. Well, that's how my day started. And it's been fun ever since. Like, all morning, I'm like, I gotta adjust my attitude. I gotta get out of this mood. You're upset about something that really is trivial, yet you're overthinking it, which I did until I pulled into work today. I'm like, all right, Chris, we're gonna be over this. And I am. So my attitude has totally changed. It's gonna be a fun afternoon. Coming up around 4:20, your chance to win tickets to see Usher, Chris Brown. 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
31: It's brought to you by Shoemate, the official air conditioning of summer. From Channel 2's chief meteorologist Brad Nitz. Sunny the rest of the afternoon and into the evening. Going to stay clear through tonight, be in the mid-80s. And tomorrow we get a mix of sun and clouds for the day. Might be the hottest day of the week. High 97 tomorrow, right now 92 in Canton.

It's one of Rob Thomas's signature moves, swinging the mic stand around as he's singing. Well, he did it the other night, and it hit bandmate. Well, it slipped off, hit bandmate Paul Doucette in the back of the head in the middle of a show. Ouch. Somebody owes somebody a beer, I think. It's B98.5 90s 2K and today.

0: 98.5 90s 2K. And today I'm Chris Santori. Got the video of Rob Thomas swinging his mic stand around and knocking out bandmate Paul Doucette. It was in the middle of the show at the Illinois State Fair over the weekend. He is fine. They joked about it afterwards, and they're still good buddies. They've been around, you know, touring together for 30 years. These things happen. So it's up on the B9. 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I'll get it up on the B98.5 Facebook as well in just a couple of minutes. 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
1: From the Kenya DeVos, one Paul, that's all, traffic center.
2: Watching a stall in the southeast side perimeter, we're blocking a left lane 285 east, the outer loop I-20, that's exit 46. Brake lights starting to fill in as we speak. They'll catch you as you pass 675, that's exit 52. And a left lane blocked on the west side perimeter 285 south, the outer loop at Southcom Drive. 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

All right, let's get this afternoon wrapped up. Seemed to go by pretty quickly yesterday. I don't know about you, but it felt that way to me. 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I'm Chris Santori. Coming up around 4:20. Get your chance to win tickets to see Chris Brown and Usher. R&B tour coming to Mercedes-Benz Stadium on November 5th. It's on the way. Right now, I got Olivia Rodrigo. Drop Dead. It's B98.5.

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1: Johnny or Douglasville, how you doing this afternoon?
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2: No, I have not.
1: All right, well, your first time is going to be on November 5th at Mercedes-Benz Stadium. Congratulations.
2: Get out of here.
1: You are going.
2: Come on now.
1: I do not kid.
2: Yeah.
1: Yes, you are going. Do you have a favorite song by either of them?
2: That was it. Yeah.
1: Perfect. Congratulations.
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The 90s.

0: 98.5 90s 2K. And today I'm Chris Santori. A new reality show coming that I think a lot of families around here are going to like. It's about baseball moms, called Team Moms Baseball, being produced by Kim Kardashian. So instantly we find out that they're using the term momagers. I think it's hilarious. It will follow moms of players who attend an elite baseball academy in Arizona. It's real. They say it is conflict rich. So a lot of bickering, I'm guessing. And I think we'll like it around here because I know a lot of families into baseball. My kids both play baseball, have been to a lot of games. I know it gets a little wild in the stands sometimes with the parents, but we'll watch this and realize, well, we haven't seen anything compared to these guys. Premieres on Paramount Plus September 24th, and I cannot wait.
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14: 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Why? 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Here's Mike Collins in a recent interview.
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16: 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I disagree. I don't see how he gets by with 3 hours sleep.
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Wake up with Tad, Drex, and Kara and feel good all day with the 90s, 2K, and today on B98.5.

got to talk to each other every day. That is Taylor and Travis's long distance rule. You got to have rules, right? Seems to make sense. It's B98.5. Let's get you where you're going.

service to nearly 500 U.S. cities, including Atlanta and the Atlanta Metro. They want to have this rolled out by the end of the year. So before you know it, you'll be seeing a drone delivering shampoo and baby formula to your neighbors. You'll be like, what's going on? And by January, you'll be like, oh, those drones, go away.

0: 98.5 90s 2K and today. I'm Chris Santori. It is the end of an era. Barnes & Noble, Cumberland, closing stores after 30 years today. It's their last day today. They're having some big sales over there. Whatever's left. I don't know. I haven't been in there forever. I think I went during COVID once. I went in because I was like, I got to get a book. I got to get something to read. I went in that one. And it's a cool store because it's two stories. It's the old school. It's big. It's huge. So they're closing down today, 9 o'clock. They will shut the doors for the very last time. They say they are looking for a new location. I'm telling you, they reopened the one at the Avenue in East Cobb a couple years ago. Every time I go in there, it is packed. So if you build it, then they will definitely come. They even have the magazine section. They used to love to sit and grab Starbucks, read the magazines, learn something. Every once in a while, it would happen.
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2: 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I'm Andrew Sika with B90.5 Traffic.
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7: 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Usher Raymond and Chris Brown. 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Mercedes-Benz Stadium, November 6th, 8th, 10th, and 11th. 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
0: 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From Channel 2's chief meteorologist, Brad Nitz. Sunny to wrap up the afternoon and get us into the evening. Going to stay clear tonight. Should be in the mid-80s for most of tonight and tomorrow. Mix of sun and clouds of the day and going to be hot again. High 97 tomorrow. Right now we're at 93 in Peachtree City.

0: B98.5, 90s, 2K, and today I'm Chris Santori. Hard to believe the kids have been back at school for almost 3 weeks now. And we're about 4.5 weeks away from fall break, just so you know. I know, we haven't made any plans either. We're staying home this year. Those are the plans. But by now, the kids have gotten into a sort of a groove. They kind of know what's going on. They're probably talking about those teachers that make a difference in their day and in their lives. Well, you should get those teachers the recognition they deserve by nominating them to become a featured teacher. 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Kids are going to see that. 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
1: From the Kenyans of all, one call, that's all, traffic center.
2: Got that crash moved to the shoulder on the west side perimeter. All lanes back open. 285 north, the inner loop. Cobb Parkway, that's exit 19. Still have more than our fair share of brake lights, taking you all the way back towards I-20. And new trouble as you're leaving 400. We have a crash border southbound just on the merge to I-85. That's exit 1B. 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From incredible animals to an iconic brand, explore it all at Georgia Aquarium and World of Coca-Cola. Just steps apart and under one deal. 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I'm Andrew Sika with B95 Traffic.
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Mariah Carey, Shake It Off, kicking off Triple Request Live on B98.5. 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

0: 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And today I'm Chris Santori. A new survey done by AAA found that drivers are so used to speeding, many ignore posted speed limits. I agree with that, especially when I'm on 75 on my way home and we're going 58 miles an hour. Go the speed limit, okay? I think we're talking about speeding. Oh, the other way around. A third of drivers believe that nobody actually drives the speed limits, and about half the drivers surveyed think that keeping up with traffic is the most important thing, which I think it is a lot of the time, except for certain times you don't have to keep up with the car in front of you, like when you're on the back roads or in the neighborhood or something like that. Just slow down. Like I tell my kids, you got to chill out sometimes. You don't have to get there first all the time.
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2: Eyes on new trouble through Alpharetta. Got a crash in two right lanes. Forward southbound Mansell Road. That's exit 8. Brake lines filling in fast. Go ahead and avoid the area altogether. Take Highway 9 as an alternate. We have a crash in the HOV lane through Midtown, 7585 south. Right before 10th Street, exit 250. And a crash in Smyrna Vinings off to the right shoulder, 285 northbound at Cobb Parkway. 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I'm Andrew Sika with B90.5. Traffic.
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0: It is brought to you by Shoemate, the official air conditioning of summer, from Channel 2's chief meteorologist Brad Nitz. Sunny as we get into the evening, going to stay clear and warm tonight, mid-80s most of tonight. And tomorrow looks like a mix of sun and clouds through the day, and it could be the hottest day of the week. High 97 tomorrow. Right now, 93 in Roswell.

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0: 98.5 90s 2K. And today I'm Chris Santori. So I read today that Taylor Swift and Travis Kelce have what they call the long distance rule because they're both very busy traveling a lot. Travis is going to be playing football. The season starts in just a few weeks. Who knows what Taylor's got up her sleeve? But I'm sure she's got something she's working on that's going to keep her very busy. So no more than 10 days apart. Reasonable, and they got to talk to each other on the phone pretty much every day, which also not a terrible thing. I mean, you're married, you should be able to do this, but wouldn't you love to be like a fly in the wall for those phone conversations? I think they're going to be awesome, and that might be Taylor's next record. That could be your next era right there. Phone calls with Travis.
1: From the Kenny and Jamal, one call, that's all, traffic center.
2: Watching a crash in the southeast side perimeter as we wrap things up. We have a left lane blocked, five vehicles involved, 285 East, the outer loop. Clatchell's Road, exit 48. You'll see those brake lights as you leave 675. And eyes on a stall by the airport, 85. Southbound outside Riverdale Road, that's exit 71. A couple extra brake lights forming as you get towards College Park. 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I'm Andrew Sika with B98.5 Traffic.
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chance to win a pair of tickets to see Usher and Chris Brown coming to Mercedes-Benz Stadium in November. It's B98.5 90s Toucan. Today I'm Chris Santori. Thanks for letting me be part of your afternoon. Have a great night. Stay safe, be good, and I will talk to you tomorrow.

Ariana Grande got matching tattoos with her boyfriend. That should go well. It's B98.5, 92K, and today I'm Otis. Just when you thought Penn State got out of the mud from their last huge scandal, nope. 14 kids charged in a drug trafficking ring. It's how they were trafficking with the pledges that has me laughing. I'll tell you next.

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0: fraternity is running drug rings at Penn State's not a good look. 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
1: What?
0: 14 Penn State students and a father were all arrested for trafficking major drugs. Some of the fraternities were involved where they were having pledges package and distribute the drugs as part of their initiation.
1: Hey, that's a good idea, though.
0: Just when those incoming freshmen thought hazing was going to be drinking warm Natty Light, not getting an internship with Narcos.
1: Oh, hey, man. Hey, you know.
2: Yeah, hey, Mom, Dad, I didn't fail chemistry. That's the good news. The cops weren't so excited, though, that I was running the lab like Walter White.

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4: Ever walked into a sauna with a sweater on? 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Partly cloudy, but near record temps. A high of 98. It's going to feel like it's way over 100. Good luck. 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Grab water.

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1: Kind of a selection of arrowheads here. I actually have this tiny little bird point right here tattooed on my left arm.
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0: 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Hey, I'm Otis. Pink was just honored by the Icon Award for Songwriters. I loved what she said about writing.
1: Every song I've ever written is just me going, here is the worst thing I've ever felt. Here's the most embarrassing, raw, true thing. And I put a melody to it. These weren't cute little pop projects. To me, they were open heart surgeries set to a sick beat.
0: So deserved.
1: We are